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Respond on County Fire 2, County Fire 2.

0: Pearl warning route.
1: That's clear, 401 route. 401 Mig 4, you're not just a female, constant breathing. She was found with a purple tongue and foam coming out of her mouth. She is epileptic and has cerebral palsy. She is coming back to her face and mouth. That's clear, 421, if you can switch over to County Fire 2. That's clear, I got you on there and you're on the right team.
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0: 442. 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
1: Affirmative. 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She's epileptic and has cerebral palsy. She was found with a purple tongue and foam coming out of her mouth, but her color is coming back, and she's awake.

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0: 21. Coming up on PD, are we going to them or are we going to the parole board?
1: Is he at board of pardon and parole with the suspect?

0: medical emergency, precinct 3, medic 3, a non-medical emergency, 9912 Hunter's Hollow, cross of Elmo Wheaton, box 3710. Precinct 3, medic 3, unknown medical emergency, 9912 Hunter's Hollow, cross of Elmo Wheaton, box 3710, respond on County Fire 2, County Fire 2.
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1: Tesla 352 and route. 352, Medic 3, not yet an unknown problem. It's going to be a lot of vague statements by a caller. SO's en route. They're about on scene. Got you guys en route as a precaution. She keeps telling us that there's an emergency to break down the door. There was a previous chest pain call here, but she doesn't sound like she's... doesn't sound like she's out of it or anything like that. We'll let you know more here in a second. If you can just stage... We'll let you know more here in a minute.

0: 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That says about you can roll in whenever you get there. They make contact with her.
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Kill alarm, engine 1, outside fire, Beckstreet and Sims Avenue, box 118. Still alarm, engine 1, outside fire, Beckstreet and South Sims Avenue, box 118. 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

dispatch to Engine 1. You're responding to a small outside fire near new apartments in the area. It's going to be possibly rubble or construction material on fire across the street from Kyle House. Wind is traveling east-northeast at 15 miles per hour.

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dispatched to Medic 3. You're responding to an 88-year-old male. He's conscious and breathing. The caller's husband is bleeding from his rectum. He is on blood thinners. He had a watchman put in his heart yesterday. Went to the ER last night after a hard fall where he hit his head.

Still alarm, engine 5, electrical problem, 1404 Western Oaks Court, Cross Streets, North Harvey Mitchell Parkway, East Frontage Road, Box 317. 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

0: that to Engine 5. You're responding to an electrical problem. There was smoke coming from the ceiling, and now there's water dripping from the ceiling. 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

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District 2, Grass Fire, 19,900 East OSR, across from Macy Road, Box 2700. Respond on County Fire 3, County Fire 3.

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1: I'm not sure which one.
0: Crazy. 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
1: Do you happen to still be on the phone with the RP?
0: Yes. Negative.
1: Can you attempt to call them back and tell them to come outside and wave us down?

0: EMF to engine one. You're responding to an exposed wire on an air conditioner unit, and RP advised that it's continuously sparking. The RP is in room 112, and we'll be able to meet y'all.
1: Dispatch, did you advise them to call their maintenance department?
0: He said that he was trying to get in touch with maintenance, but no one answered.

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1: Go ahead.
0: We're not able to get an answer from the RP.
1: We're not finding anything. We're going to return.

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0: 10-4.

0: 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We have disconnected the electrical from the AC outside unit. If maintenance calls back, might let them know. Other than that, we will be in service.
1: And did you say that you disconnected the AC unit?
0: That's correct.
1: Awesome.

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1: 5425. Transportation incident. South Rose County, 765, major accident, 27,400 blocks, 10 hours 6 south. It's going to be a cross of. Oh. 2154, respond. County Fire 2.

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1: Clear, 126 responder. Listen, 122-765, we're out to a single vehicle accident. I believe it's going to be southbound main lanes. They said it was by Maldonado's salvage, so it's going to be just south of 2154 before the Navasota city limits. Should have their hazards on. The RPD was not involved and was a passerby.

Medical emergency, Medic 5, abdominal pain, 3301 Providence Avenue, Cross Street North, Harvey Mitchell Parkway, Box 129. 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
1: 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Motor vehicle accident, 4436, Highway 6, South, Channel 2.
2: The center of his abdomen. He is near the leasing office. He's has his shirt off. He advises he's been sick for the last 2 weeks and is in constant pain.

0: Dispatch, 122 is going to be on location. Going out of the inside lane of Highway 6 southbound, shut down. Get one vehicle off the roadway in the portage.
1: That's clear. One vehicle off the roadway.
0: Warren 01 down location.

Negative, all incoming South residence units in disregard the call on Highway 6. We got

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1: Medicare that's responding to this accident, Highway 6 South, can cancel. It's no injury. It's technically no patient. They're just off the roadwork.

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Dispatch to Medic 1, you're responding to a 48-year-old female, conscious and breathing, having heart problems and a fast heart rate, and experiencing asthmatic problems as well. She's also feeling sick and weak, Medic 1.

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3: Mike 2, you're responding to a first party alone caller, 69-year-old male, conscious and breathing. He has lesions on his right leg that is now leaking pus. He advised it looks like a bad burn.

0: engine 4, medic 4, EMS 2. Still 3 breathing, possible CPR in progress at 3203 Wilk Street, off of Bonham, North Carolina. Bus number 612, engine 4, medic 4, EMS 2, possible cardiac arrest, 3203 Wilk Street, off of Bonham, North Carolina. 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
1: 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We'll be staged right off of Anasazi Bluff.
2: That's clear. We're asking if y'all can roll in now. Okay. Deputy's advising to stage at this time, so I'll let you roll in. So it's still asking y'all to keep staging. We'll let you know when we're rolling.
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0: Rafa Wilkes, 70-year-old female, not conscious, not breathing. 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We have PD that should be checking out on scene. Contact.
1: Come on in. They said to come through the side door.

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1: I'm square, Wrecker, I'll see. That's clear, 1-6-6-1.

0: Y'all south roads can be clear highway 6, roadway back over.
1: All south roads can be clear highway 6, roads back over.

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0: Dude, so I said 4 is going to be out of power flow, ending mileage 5.3.
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0: 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We're still trying to make patient contact. 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

0: 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Hold the assignment, 723 will have from you.
1: Two-story residential house, nothing showing, 7293 out investigating on Alpha, holding assignment, 723 in command.

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Transportation incident, engine 2, medic 2, major accident, 4296 Wilburn Road, Cross Streets, Clay Street, and Natalie Street, box 314. Respond Brian, fire channel 2, Brian, fire channel 2.

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1: Langley 2 en route. Dispatch to Engine 2, Medic 2. You're responding to an auto crash notification. We currently have an open line. We have not made contact with anyone. We just hear sounds of the roadway and a car beeping.

and two Metatu. Be advised, we now hear voices, or at least one voice. 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

0: 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I disagree. Engine 2 is back to our station. 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

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Chest pain, 10404 Grasper Road, number 7, Crucifix Lane and Ron Wannabe Road, box 3240. Precinct 3, medic 3, MH2. 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Respond on County Fire 2, County Fire 2.

Transmission incident on the highway. Engine 3, Medic 1, Engine 2, major accident, 100 block North Aurora Freeway. Box 418H. Engine 3, Medic 1, Engine 2, major accident, 100 block North Aurora Freeway, across the Briarcrest and University. Respond on Ryan Fire 3, Ryan Fire 3.

0: 27 Medic 3. Did you want to jump this accident for Medic 1? That's on 6, just north of the university.
1: Yes, I was about to say the same. You can't, well, go Medic 1 and put us on that.
0: That's clear.

3 in the Dune Metro, you know, to a, I believe, a single vehicle accident. Deputy was trying to catch up to a vehicle that was speeding, and they wrecked out. I believe it's going to be on the northbound Main Lanes Highway 6, just north of University. No exact injuries at this time. The airbags did deploy, and the deputy advised that the vehicle was going triple digits.

Medical emergency, Medic 2, chest pain, 2203 Truman Street, Cross Street, West Carson Street, and Williamson Drive, Box 310. 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

0: Just estimated to. You're responding to a 76-year-old female, conscious and breathing, medical pendant press, advised she has chest pains. The door should be unlocked. Next, you'd be advised to come through the, under the carport. Best to admit it to, just be advised that this address, they have severe hoarding conditions.
1: That's clear.

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special units are out. RP is not very clear about what's happening exactly. She's saying that there's some fire on the windows. I'm sure she's just trying to describe the quadrant window building as to where the fire's located. A slight language barrier.

That's clear, truck two and route. Route, you're responding to a small structure fire. It's going to be inside the fly gym windows on the first floor. The RP, I believe there is a slight language barrier. She did see flames, though. The RP is going to be a female wearing a green shirt. Can meet responders. The wind is traveling northwest, 10 miles per hour.

0: dispatch. Engine 2 is going to be on scene, large commercial warehouse. We got nothing showing at this time. We're going to be out investigating, continue all units. Engine 2 will be in command.
1: Engine 2, large commercial warehouse, nothing showing, out investigating, continue all units. Engine 2 is in command.
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0: 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No one's going to be on scene.
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1: 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That's clear. Engine 5 on scene, level 1. 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
0: make contact with Alki.
1: No contact with anybody. Everything's locked up. We're going to find locks to get in. I'm not seeing anything.
2: Engine
0: 30 is level 1. Contact with the RP. It's always going to be on the Charlie level 5. Am I going to entry through the trucking area now?

0: This is Trent, Steve. 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Fire to extinguish. They contact with the LP. 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
1: That's clear. 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

0: EMS 2. 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The fire is out.
1: Dispatch is clear. 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Fire is going to be on Charlie side extinguished.

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723 is on scene at 3P09 bearing cutoff. We have a vehicle that is smoking off the roadway. It's going to be in an empty lot. 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

Medic 3, Fall, 1922, W Drive, cross at Reagan Broadmoor, Box 401. 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

We'll be en route to a 71-year-old female, conscious and breathing. Third party is saying that she fell, still currently on the ground right now. Meanwhile, she is going to be between the Crestview Unity and Crestview Place buildings near the parking area. She's laying in the grass right now. 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

emergency truck 2. This is 2503 Stone Maria Road, Unit 303, across the East Plain, Island Joseph, Box 206. Medical emergency truck 2. Lift assist, 2503 Stone Maria Road, Unit 303, across the East Plain, Island Joseph, Box 206. Stone Maria Fire 2, Fire 2.

Struck to or not to a 78-year-old female conscious and breathing. A hospice care patient that fell. No bleeding, no injuries. He's something.

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Medical emergency, medic 2, heart problems, 2507 East Elmira Road, unit 204, crossing East Van Ness, Joseph Box 206. Medical emergency, medic 2, heart problems, 2507 East Villa Maria Road, unit 204, crossing East Van Ness, Joseph Box 206. Sergeant Brian Fire 2, Brian Fire 2.

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1: That's clear.

medical emergency truck 1, medic 4, seizure at Brazos County, juvenile detention center, 1904 West State Highway 21, cross at Graham and Newton, box 124. Medical emergency truck 1, medic 4, seizure at Brazos County, juvenile detention center, 1904 West State Highway 21, cross at Graham and Newton, box 124. Respond on Brian, fire 2, Brian, fire 2.

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They're asking to go to the employee entrance at the back of the building.

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0: Yes, sir, clear. We have two available right now.
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out to Medic 2, difficulty breathing at 2345 Manor Drive, Unit 3, cross at East 29th, Box 206. Medical emergency, truck 2, Medic 2, difficulty breathing, 2345 Manor Drive, Unit 3, cross at East 29th, Box 206, spawn on Brian Fire 2, Brian Fire 2.

Just flash mic two. Yourself still like it. 10-4.

2, Medic 3. We have a non-emergency transport, 2900 East 29th Street, Unit 200, Crossing Memorial Broadmoor, 402. Dispatch 2, Medic 3 for a non-emergency transport, 2900 East 29th Street, Unit 200, Crossing Memorial Broadmoor, Box 402. Spawn in Brian Fire 2, Brian Fire 2.

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32 medical incident call, 2206 Old Hearn, crossing North Texas and over here, box 601. Medical emergency, medical incident call, 2206 Old Hearn, crossing North Texas and over here, box 601. 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

Medic 1, you're in Route 2A, 100-year-old female, conscious and breathing. You'll be having some high blood pressure and feeling nothing else.

critical emergency medic 2, heart problems, 2501 East Elmeria Road, Unit 325, cross at East Plain, Ethan Joseph, Box 206. Medical emergency medic 2, heart problems, 2501 East Elmeria Road, Unit 325, cross at East Plain, Ethan Joseph, Box 206. Respond to Brown Fire 2, Brown Fire 2.

Medic 2, you're headed to a 76-year-old female with a high heart rate. And she has a pacemaker. Cardiologist wants the patient to be checked out.

medical emergency, engine 1, medic 5, chest pain, 1014 Biddle Lane, cross at Leonard, box 131, medical emergency, engine 1, medic 5, chest pain, 1014 Biddle Lane, cross at Leonard, box 131, respond to Brian Fire 2, Brian Fire 2.

5801, you're headed to a 62-year-old male, conscious and breathing. He's complaining of chest pain, heartburn, shortness of breath, and blurred vision. The patient has hypertension and diabetes. He says the chest tightness is a little different than normal. He's got some tingling in his arm and chest. The RP is going to be outside on the porch.

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2: 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That's 301. Can you give me the info for Hunter's Hall? We'll be on the same. We'll figure it out.

0: going to a 65-year-old female, conscious and breathing. Patient sat on the spring. She has unknown bleeding issues, but has been sitting on the couch spring for about a week. Cannot see me breathing.
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1: Do you need additional units on that call, or just you on the call?
0: Negative, just us.
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1: Medic 5, go ahead.
0: Do we have PD en route to this as well?
1: Or PD is en route.
0: Medic 5 staged right outside the complex.
1: That's clear. Stadium Medic 5 right outside the complex.

0: 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Where are y'all staged at?
1: We see you coming up. 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
0: That's Steve. Fugitive is going to be on location staging as well.
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emergency medical call, 1835 Sandy Point, Crossing Monterey and Hilton, Box 115, medical emergency, medic 1, sick call, 1835 Sandy Point, Crossing Monterey and Hilton, Box 115, respond to Brown Fire 2, Brown Fire 2.

0: Collegeville 721. Yeah, we checked out the residence of 707 Lee, and it doesn't look like there's going to be any issues here. No alarm sounding here at the residence. We can't get a hold of any occupants, and even the callback number gets nothing. So 721 is going to be back in service.
1: Appreciate it.

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You're headed to the Brazos County Detention Center. You'll be a 52-year-old male, conscious and breathing. 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

medical emergency, engine 4, lift assist, 3717 Elaine, crosses Shirley and Stevens, box 617. 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

truck one, engine one. RP reported a smell of gas inside the house. Advise RP to go ahead and step outside of the house. They will be waiting in front. Unknown where the gas is coming from. They can only smell it. They have not seen anything.

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Precinct 4, medic 4, poisoning, 5812 Redwood Drive, Cross Street, Mumford Road, Bollinger Road, box 4230. Respond on 2, County Fire 2.

0: Officer Red 5, you're responding to a 30-year-old male conscious and breathing. RP was talking about possible overdose, but now patient is up and walking around and leaving the scene.
1: Farewell.
0: Wearing a bright red orange pants, white t-shirt, Hispanic male.
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0: injured, 3 medic, 1 fainting at Bryant Housing Mobile Homes at 3511 East Bay Highway 21, crossing North Road Rudder Frontage in Old Curtin, Box 505. Medical emergency, engine 3, medic 1, fainting, Bryant Housing Mobile Homes, 3511 East Bay Highway 21, cross at North Road Rudder Frontage in Old Curtin, Box 505, responding Bryant Fire 2, Bryant Fire 2.
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1: Medic 1 in Engine 3, you're headed to a 79-year-old female, conscious and breathing. She's feeling like she has some weird heart problems going on, had an upset stomach, feels like she might pass out. Be advised, they are going to be in a white Tahoe, and they're going to be by the gravel road in front of the housing mobile homes. I think normal now, she's just feeling, not feeling well.

0: 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Yeah, there should be no medical emergency here, but they do need deputies to respond to this location.
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0: We're going to be delayed again at St. Joe's and Brown.

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Transportation incident, engine 1, medic 1, major accident, North Texas Ave and EWJB, box 108, responding Brian Fire 2, Brian Fire 2.

Medic 1 and Engine 1. You're headed to a major accident. It's going to be a Chevy pickup, black in color. Other vehicle is going to be a Dodge, white in color. One is complaining of neck soreness. Both vehicles have pulled into the Sunoco gas station.

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0: transportation incident. Truck 1, medic 2, EMS 2, motorcycle accident at West 28th and South Brazos, box 122. Transportation incident. Truck 1, medic 2, EMS 2, motorcycle accident at West 28th and South Brazos, box 122. Responding Brian Fire 3, Brian Fire 3.
1: Dispatch, this is medic 1. We're clearing the wreck with engine 1. Can you place us on that call with truck 1, please?
0: Pass clear. Putting on truck 1.

en route to the motorcycle accident. There's going to be two vehicles involved, a motorcycle versus a truck. Unknown injuries for the motorcyclist, but he does look hurt. They're not blocking traffic out of the roadway.

0: Dispatch, Medic 1 is going to be on scene. We have one moped laying on its side. We'll be on investigating.
1: Left there, one moped on the side on investigating.

Emergency, engine 5, medic 5. Difficulty breathing through retreat at 2018 at 3301 Providence Avenue across from North Harbor Mitchell Parkway, box 129. Engine 5, medic 5. Difficulty breathing through retreat at 2018 at 3301 Providence Avenue across from North Harbor Mitchell Parkway, box 129. Brian Fire 2, Brian Fire 2.

out? Paramedic 5 en route to a 36-year-old female, conscious and breathing. Say they may be having some sort of reaction. Right when you come in by the store, they're going to be in the parking lot of this location at 2026 Toyota Camry Black. They're going to have their flashers on. Stomach is getting very tight as well.

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0: We're in the parking lot. We're still trying to find out. We're on scene. We found them.
1: They're on scene. They also don't know what kind of reaction it is. They left the hospital about an hour ago. A reaction to a nerve block medication.

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1: Medic 1.
0: We're going to be delayed at St. Joe's.
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0: 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We're over here by the red fire truck.
1: Okay, I'm headed that way.